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3: Please, I got a man, okay?
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2: Yo, I'm just giving out songs. 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

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I got the bubble to make you fall like dummy, no. I got the bubble to make you fall like dummy, no. I got the bubble to make you fall like dummy, no.